0: you call me brother now.
1: Yes, brother, I know.
2: He is 42, 5'8" tall, normally wears his curly hair long. He has a ruddy complexion, broad shoulders, and is barrel-chested, is unusually strong. He frequently wears a full beard and sometimes glasses. He is a college graduate, a talented artist, and sculptor. Now, Maps is a soft-spoken loner who resents society and all organizations. Maps fancies himself a ladies' man. He is an avid chess player, smokes cigarettes and a pipe. He's a beer drinker and loves to eat. Maps is a man of widespread interest who might very well be

0: to comprehend.
1: I want all of the American people to understand that it is understandable that the American people cannot possibly understand.
2: Bin an animated description of Mr. Maps an sin le the books na lawer iad féin agus rivision cholamer písa untach ó far darb anam Chris Cohen a darb anam Sun Has Gone Away a tamid inis ag dridim i dro lawer an chlór untach seo de beidirt agus seo far a tamid níveig sin am anachuid tánachuid fear ar an gárniuf ach ar roi sin goluá. 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

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Se Shanavana agus lá chéan is legan ná an te hanna féin, sé the little bell le broadcast.

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Jah shall strike with a rod. Fashion, the good things that do shall always follow.

Se Adrian Young le Autumn Leaves on Kearneen Jazz is Dead. Cutmaster QC an seo, Mr. James, Mixmaster Max, agus Caleb. Bon tan na mas an chlór.

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0: Jo Gleike má Cameron Tá tú ag éist ar rennifiché sé po KFM an áris fi an óir Se níis mar bhn gé time to get it together ri bh seo chuú sih Grant Green le déan here an na ground agus ri bh sin cé é seo bre
1: Time to learn,
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2: Ooh, get to this F minor there. 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
0: Come on, let's get Lalo Schifrin at Bahia. Bemis Livic D, Light Race of Death. It's a fun Lynn. Aaron Radden Livic. Katie Shea Punker KFM. On the West Fionor.
2: Watch me.

So as a mischief in this story, that's when you lost. 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We're seeing MF Doom, my favorite girl. Baby's folks, Lynn, Gadi, life thresh you there. Oh no, it's Fenora, Radlinific, KJ Punk FM. Caleb's a mixing ish.

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times a day before I knew I lost an hour. 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Friends are not my real amigos. Second fuck comments and shit, jacking off my ego.

every day the bullshit worsen. 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Internet journalism is what you're gonna find. Everyone who can't get paid for it does it online. Most of the ones online is getting paid suck too. Fuck you. I swear I'm about to motherfucking lose it. YouTube has ads on all the best music for all the worst music. YouTube awards, did you forget you can't have awards? You're the fucking internet. This shit is like a motherfucking drug. That all goes away if I pull a fucking plug. Put your face on something on which you can depend. Never use the internet.

can. The looking glass man dressed in robes from Japan. The chauffeur of the van with the globe in his hand. The roller coaster lands in the ocean. The lash, the commotion was matched by the force of the splash. Source of the blast was a porcelain gap. The orphan and rash, a fraudulent match for the torturous wrath of the horsemen.

0: only source of relax falls in the back with the cauldron of rats going in a flash the forces of life absorbed in a fight with the wrong and the right the author was typing the water was icy the slaughter was pricey the martyr was light-skinned with charted indictments that started in high school his father was Michael he shot him with a rifle a product of the strike
1: Fos dat no mé a gwin é story. Tá si bgéist é an ois an orile a chéisi sé po KFM seo i dan le me mystery ri sin i dan agus homeboy Samman homeboy pai le never use it in it again. Mix master mats sa mix an is.
2: Torture jammers?

0: Seo dionna cean deannach anocht slá si gan díomh eistarí.
1: Fall before I have a mortgage list. I know I don't plan on making millions from recording this. It's hard to tell the difference between civilians and extortionists. And many torches spliff to escape from what they've been led to think. You tried to block out your emotions, so instead you drink. That shit'd cause your head to shrink. Or gillies wanting bread to link. 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

0: live similarly in groups we call society. 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
0: When army ants are on the warpath, I hope it's not on my path or your path. 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

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The bridge I built the off and jump off and quit the scoffing. Funny off the money, better plans to pin the rocket. Sent it into orbit like the funding came from corporate sponsors.

A visit to the Austrian Tyrol is one we can thoroughly recommend and hope that in the scenes which follow, you too will be able to enjoy some of the beauty of nature at her best. If we may, we would like to show you this rough map from which you can see the location of the province of Austria called the Tyrol. Austria is divided by three massive mountain ranges running from east to west. Her highest mountain, the Grossglockner, is 12,530 feet, nearly three times as high as Ben Nevis, Britain's highest peak.

0: is one we can thoroughly recommend and hope that in the scenes which follow, you too will be able to enjoy some of the beauty of nature at her best. A visit to the Austrian Tyrol is one we can thoroughly recommend and hope that in the scenes which follow, you too will be able to enjoy some of the beauty of nature at her best. A visit to the Austrian Tyrol is one we can thoroughly recommend and hope that in the scenes which follow, you too will be able to enjoy some of the beauty of nature at her best. Now we both did the same.
1: Right. A visit to the Austrian Tyrol is one we can thoroughly recommend and hope that in the scenes which follow, you too will be able to enjoy some of the beauty of nature at her best. If we may, we would like to show you this rough map from which you can see the location of the province of Austria called the Tyrol. The Waldspitzer and the Zugspitzer, both about 10,000 feet high. To the south, we have the Dolomites. The center we chose was Eagles, and here we are in this gay and colorful village. A cable car journey is almost a must in Austria, and in Eagles itself we have the Patschakofel mountain, the summit of which is reached by this method of transport.

the crushed in the Northern Alps, separating Austria from Germany, we have the highest mountains in Germany. The blah blah blah and the blah blah blah. Bad. Pardon me. Yes, this is a spot we can recommend.

Bridget May Power and Son, Le Dream from the Deep Well. Dear Grimpy Shoot, we draw Fadi Naguing, Lesh Nalahi, Bondarga, August V. Mark Vernon, Aguing Oglasru, Ectusna Strahashin, Le De Tirol, 1972. 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

it started off rather simply, where I decided that the mermaids that you know, I wanted to talk about the language change, and I wanted to talk about the rather precipitous language change that happened in Ireland, which makes it a case that lots of sociolinguists and historians study. And I decided just that the basic image would be that we came from the amniotic fluid of Irish in the Irish-speaking communities in the West, up under the hard rocks of English. But you know, it's not as simple as that, and the poems themselves prove that it's not as simple as that.

I'll read just two short poems from it. This one is The Mermaid in Hospital, and I decided that this would be an antidote to the Disney version. The Mermaid in Hospital. She awoke to find her fishtail clean gone. But in the bed with her were these two long, cold thingamies. You'd have thought they were tangles of kelp or collops of ham. They're no doubt taking the piss, it being New Year's Eve, half the staff legless with drink and the other half playing pranks. Still, this is taking a bit far, and with that she hurled the two thingamies out of the room. But here's the thing she still doesn't get, why she tumbled out after them arse over tip. How she was connected to those two thingamies and how they were connected to her. It was the sister who gave her the wink and let her know what was what. You have one leg attached to you there and another one underneath that. One leg, two legs, a one and a two. Now you have to learn what they can do. In the long months that followed, I wonder if her heart fell the way her arches fell, her instep arches. And Vrúch Snos Bedale. Húshe shees near of a herbalish gown nismo, a stix a labalevian darod fada forsa. 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Cons the hitchy fain in the near cox and bowhead, can vintavigan darod lay, or can vintavigalosan. An vanathra a hugan nuddy is a whiri I dro an olish. Cos isha a thai kangal to deeth agus caomela cons a hees footh. Cos cosella a hen a do. Cahadu faulam con a shulo. Ins na mias a fada a lan neather a hit a cree, dreer mar a hit throc na cosheri a horse she.

And then the next generation, that's the mermaid's generation, who at least knows that water is there, even though they're, as psychologists say, in denial. But the next generation, now what happens to them when they have to deal with water? Because they have no words for it. So, you know, that's the way my mind worked, and this is the poem. It's called Cuine an Uisce in Irish, and Paul Muldoon has translated as a recovered memory of water, which I think, I like that little extra little twist there. Because, you know, there was all this trouble about recovered memory and all of that, and, you know, that's part of our life nowadays. Sometimes when the mermaid's daughter is in the bathroom cleaning her teeth with a thick brush and baking soda, she has the sense the room is filling up with water. It starts at her feet and ankles and slides further and further up over her thighs and hips and waist. In no time, it's up to her oxters. She bends down into it to pick up hand towels and wash towels, and all such things are a sudden with it. They all look like seaweed, like those long strands of kelp they used to call mermaid hair or foxtail. Just as suddenly, the water recedes, and in no time, the room's completely dry again. A terrible sense of stress is part and parcel of these emotions. At the end of the day, she has nothing else to compare it to. She doesn't have the vocabulary for any of it. At her weekly therapy session, she has more than enough to be going on with just to describe the strange phenomenon and to express it properly to the psychiatrist. She doesn't have the terminology or any of the points of reference or any word at all that would give the slightest suggestion as to what water might be. A transparent liquid, she says, doing as best she can. Right, says the therapist, keep going. He coaxes and cajoles her towards word making. She has another run at it. A thin flow, she calls it, casting about gingerly in the midst of words. A shiny film, dripping stuff, something.

And I think that, you know, those shiny film dripping stuff, something wet, are very inadequate for, as a description of water. And that if Irish people insist that Irish is not part of their history and of themselves and of their country, I think that they're left with just inadequate words for what it means to live in Ireland. There's my political statement now, and I've tied it to the mast.

0: honestly carrig an kill gwela go morlum mar dos me ni sig ag fairlum own blues so like eistin la rodegan ag shine hin rashe so shin and fog or fadlum rodi a fioca sus mar like few lesh and guitar like the right air on agam and like nilescum king corda will on and then like just clutch and shake a just and then obviously it's fadlum my eye remark but yeah so yeah it's new galore it's like near captain mokhaid ep was like in kade orga kula mohishti mayfew ikona like it was like
1: Gulta.
0: Yeah I yeah Jane and Ruddy and kind of schlee backwards weren't it
1: August conasurishe iglockport inglore arnina gobbidus fikug and gapintuger chwidishin let the scream north August na scream north that you're having a gwelgada come
0: on okay from gage like ni doilin go reeve boin hin trilos rivishin it was like Emma Ibrie and Emily Carroll at Ibrie and Raja Rira vi ahna agam he just bioganin ohave just like a vet Balearing Welga, August Aaron Gill, and be a hug on Sison. 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kind of yeah like mohiam niece bro do loss anish like I can too speak size like I was kind of resistant and then now I'm like actually take them on top of the top on
1: okay
0: yeah like yeah. Actually co-special to Satoshi August
1: desh like crackle to a and well get that again you know like
0: yeah
1: and mage and dini will co-aid for August will a gear the shock and well get August mar her air shin bader August the hood kyo like near to inish ta iron ga hanguk
0: yeah
1: new a esha August inish them fui deron new a plamos
0: yeah so on Cade Aaron Gerscreve my tree goelga like obviously ta shape top yogani na sperla on so ton curve off sperla but bay on Kion like Ger Hussig may Oshgrieve and I don't know Mohim go on size like Prochet Scrieve North are kind of really weird like that's a Jackery of Vino Orenta like Gerandini Kesh like Connors Scrieve into Aaron of his car dog and you does an Orenta take him and Orenta I'm like no idea and Vishe Shokyon than a hair on Shin Gersais like hit him off and then Igundera. I was like, oh, like V make Mohu na Mohu gone Shin, but like Sai Scrivesha a Hain and Uncade Lina, which is like Glunder Mukhri, is Bragi. And feel like Glunder Mukhri, neither actually care they on Ashukon Dero Gershin and Merla, like because we the Niker Kestrum. And I was like, I actually don't know Gahumlon because like Keelin and Vishin and Roda Hathni. Tatni in Lominish, it's like Tarudi Orha and Gwelgagar Fader Raw, Few and Fuckle Plamos. Like it's kind of just Keely and Che on Quid Seguelga. And so yeah, Vise, like kind of Larry and Che on Sice Vime in Ochin, like on Mohu Conchin, though, like Ave Plamosaha, like need to win him Gurfuckalation, but you know what I mean? Yeah. Of like, kind of just Sice Dalamalo Kerherm, no. That kind of like frustricus of like Catmaker of other one Ictorlu, Ocus Lergre Rodella Ictorlu. And then okay, Ganom Kena Tasice, like Mokyol Rivishov the Onquid like Uignis August Peen Igeshlesh and then Ankyancho Kega will rind like thought frustricus on we may giri size on Tavenis like Kuok the Aglocka all raw and it's like that's why it's kinda like take your aim and your blame because I'm done. 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
1: kinta agus cabin like on mohu kan shinner to grot shinsel air kabo

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1: Yeah, no, V Sarah than Scott, I'm here, my Halgady and Commonwealth Games, Le Tushkrit Naharan, August and Shin Honeymere, Rashla Ben Arrogant. 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
1: Well, yeah, so rugby was my first to me, so Tommy and I and Dulhuig in the Commonwealth Games. So Darren Gochtin are vogue too for a new in road marshin. Ach, ní I bring Shane Marshin Neil actually. Golf Aaron Egerin to the Dirac for in the Heron of One August Lahayan Comortis Commonwealth Games, Tain the Dini O for in the Heron, I thought an Andal quick in the Commonwealth Games, Tain Sheed quick on kind of Comortis Shin, Lena the coach Ollie Erfad, a Will Erfur in the Heron, Tain with a Shin Akinchin, Tain with a Rashka for in the Heron. So Neil Golf for a new Enrod Marshin, Ach, yeah, via Sagum, Oramme Og, Gumek, me and Andal quick in the Commonwealth Games. August and Shane, Tom McClub, Toshi Susan Melfair, Tahoma, Holy Trinity. So, yeah, via Sagum, oh, you know, near Irig, that Clay Olympic Amaka, Fife Carr. So, Dorothy and Wilma Hon, Ari was Jack, Quig, Dernolia Profusunta, no, my folks come Fanocht. If the Carr Blain is on for the, you know, on Cade Cycle, Ella, done a Clay Olympic at Enough. Of via Sam, you know, Govlin and a year Shane Gamek, in the Commonwealth Games, he talks to. So, yeah, hosting on train all, the urine kind of, Ulster elites a vukin fishit shin mean an olug, Augustin Shin, Inya Shin, Vim with Erfadic train all V on train all then Scott, you know, V Rin with Shock Dig, Shockton. The train all Vim with Econi Lakela, you know, who would a while you high law one and I shockton August Vim with Dirha is shock like near out ain distractions your Edward Marshin. So yeah, we may train all hun ban or all kinta. Ach, you know, Vim close off the lesson ban argued mar, you know, new Ní chiapa gain den go tú mé rás le ban so nar hána mé rás le ban airgad bhí mé, bhí mé harbour.
0: Yeah, it's coming off a banneret agus ú léim leis an tora, leis an bun like léim mise, so the kids grow to say like Lawrence getting me now. It's old fashion like, mar you know níl sé éis go bun idir náisiún to all again.
1: Oh yeah, Cinta, you know bhí mé. 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Here in a darker age in her hand with Quig, like championship down to New Ruddy Marsh. Jim Feckham with Nakeens in Africa, home, like Toshi co larger. I was co Ockley. So Dini Bader knock back into Antamar Fad, Ock, yeah, Vishay Dacker Galore, August and Shin. Yeah, and Ken Lane, May Susaner, Vishay Shin, Sickley, Lakanish. Female and I, Colleen own Alban in Alban. So Honey May Mock, August, yeah, Glacied Madam, Honey May Mocker Deuce. I guess we just be boozing a court. So often, so we should shin hold Dr. Marneil. He make me row like Kian Lodger, you know, about like, oh, it's come a lump. If he may like, oh, my yeah, then I didn't even sure if I want to boo me. So, honey, may mock Kyle may on Cade Bouta, a Cuganaut. So, honey, may rash, I guess, you know, can't make now. Vishay Congra Kalor, Och, we, you know, beige, and Nila Sam, Captain Gronik in the Multory. Rudig and Diffril, you know, on home crowd, looks pretty much in. So, yeah, Cuganaut, you know, Dirk and Kate Bouta, Anime Rash, Inya, and Dara Bouta. I guess we may three of those suits, Sadara Bouta. So, we may Istrak, Satridja, you know, Ak, Vurum, na three Multori, a hug on Bouta, and Dara Bouta, them, Vurhu, and Trio Bouta, Hortum, Koma. Like, Mahog, Ga, Birth Ken, I guess Multor Ella, Nor Hug and Ken, Eladum. You know, folks need back on Bill Agum. So, if you're on Dane of Kinta, go make a tree multori shin, you know, good enic may galore on his cap and cheek well on Bill Agum's a tree about this. So, who may shock us, Boo May and tree about that carahane. So, yeah, be near Isagum, August make fun of Lauren to be in it. Isaga near thought you chasm and shin, you know, oh yeah, Tom Bill Agum, derail the law of a current order. Ach, really near out Isagum, Kane, queer, Mexican shot, Exalmer, if you're calling Gahinta, come on.
0: Yeah, go hard was like Casey. It's a sour intoch. I guess that I'm keen to know that today. leis na bon international tú Peter na tedal professionals na blinta marún. 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
1: Oh, Kinta, Captain Goyle, Katie Mar, Anam T, like that is a gachdin a Katie Taylor. Because Captain Goyle's just a hintok, you know, especially the Collins sport. Mar, you know, clishing with the Anam like a moral and a bookily, och, you know, aren't a knee clishing with the Collins, you thought a gimmert in the sport in the show. So, och, Katie Taylor, so she called different. That is a gachdin a, like that Anna gachdin a urhi. So, yeah, no, Rod. All word on tier August yeah to gock the next you'll go more less can't go gock the night a brand new striker Aaron Saturn
0: Vitus again the press conference are in the shaft and a vratugra Katie so it's nervy shock of vratugra she comports of new or a Katie Marvin's Katie it's just been gock with Cacador and Tomer Fodley
1: oh Kinta is like you will say on trade there not a mayaki August on trade is mo the a career or fad, you know, August and Colin and Toshi and I like the cocktail at a excreve a mocky. It's Colin and Scotty and Colin Flora Billy. I thought got red day gecky, near Colchi Reeve, Toshi chalked the stock, you know, is champion on down eco ma. August Toshi chalked on the belts of Ty Acadia all. So Tom Colin Chogaman, you'll see chalked the high of MR, you know, sparring partner New Inward Martian, like Toshi chalked on a boo of Eki, August Toshi Giri shot a. As Chris said, the Katie. So, Kim Nockwell is a Londini Asian, K.O. Jackers, and my shade, the Katie, Aaron Saturn. Up to say Katie Asian. To is Eki, you know, on trade a taught Eki, August K.O. Ma, it's a tongue calling Chokoma. So, yeah, no, Kim Goshi go broad to is Eki, you know, we to trade them more Eki Hana. So, yeah, Tommy Sulas.
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1: 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August Toshi chalked, but Toshi shot all war deek, oh, you know, find she and Chancer shot. Takalini Ella at Togiri, Trid and I, Katie, just gone on Anam Shin at all. Like, I'm going to call in Shai chalked on a trade of horse, Katie.
0: I guess it's so to win, Katie. Now, like, Nina Muzigirigam, you know, trade ace, Katie, and trade down the more big Lordina on Dun Hedor, Agadun Yernach, a banner, Katie Taylor, Bill, like, on Lewis Tekilish, the law of a Kicha Lord Toshi. 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
0: Yeah. Because Simul Casey Khamal, like Dur Katie, you know, Nima Honava Dornalicht, you know, Kate Landy Lee, Fisharole, you know, just you know, not for bull and Yumaka, but like taking Katie could you all a trade. So Vet the Sue Gvekum with spunk, like Vekum with threads man is this Aaron Mar. My derma, ni shen tactic Katie, need you all of a shasha shear.
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1: For Sean don't a swing of tea on SEAI. 8,000 euro la haig inshadu bali. 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
0: Bariona lifa. 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

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August Sally Timms on album songs of false hope and high values brand new air Dolly Murphy Bosch on V Shakacha on Shotgun Shakacha August Lana Rai and Nish the Alagan the Stairway to Heaven le Lizzo August Sasha Flute on album Rockstar.

dus an sin dole sif Dolly Parton le Lizzo agus Sasha Fluht leis an Aaron Latin Aaron Stairway to Heaven on album Rockstar agus Trishin dule pí o Too Many DJs a lagin de 95 o Dolly Parton agus Carly Kayla le eplay o Voice Cup agus freshen pí biog o Destiny's Child some pí sin le fall ar an album as heard on Radio Soulbox in Mlaar a Do. Jennif Olmos an Ucta, Dolly Parton, Aaron Imbalum, Salim McGowan, a Radio Lificate, Shape and Carf Ben. Fi 95 Lefall, air album Darvanum 95 and Odd Job, Tum Shen, Pisa Ella on album Shin, Sprifa Egg, Woody Guthrie, Show A, Shay on Lagan, O Dolly Parton, Dan Aaron, Deportees.

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1: Love and happiness. Yeah. Something that can make you do wrong, make you do right. 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

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Fresh and Shachin Shin, DJ Shadow, August this time. Tata Geisha Lang, Graham Clow, on show Air Radio and Liffa, Kate Sashay Punka Kahar. Yeah, on I'm sure. Yo, goody, where are you today? Suisnish, Sun Palace, August Rude Movements.

slave ship docked. Born on the slave man's auction block. The blues was born and carried on the howling wind. The blues grew up a slave. The blues grew up as property. The blues grew up in Nat Turner visions. The blues grew up in Harriet Tubman courage. The blues grew up in small town deprivation. The blues grew up in big city isolation. The blues grew up in the nightmares of the white man. The blues grew up in the blues singing of Bessie and Billy and Mom. The blues grew up in Satchmo's horn, on Duke's piano, in Langston's poetry, on Robeson's baritone. The point is that the blues is gone.

Kirby agus freshen counter anam just another lonely night at Black Society. Tata geisha leam Graham Clo and sure hair ready lific Kate to shape punk car FM bio front the car goody lucker trace a death knocked.

fa a géisiú le radio lifa cé a sé pan go cair féim. 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Cehil e an sin tre sin Jeff Mills now is the time. Victoriatas an kill an garm clo am so an tu a live gotí lehortre de.

0: 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I've lost my memory.
1: Amnesia?
0: All I remember is waking up in the hospital 5 days ago. They told me I've been hit on the head.
1: Well, didn't you have any identification?
2: Breaking up the cycle.

0: Why the demons talking?
1: I looked. The label in my top coat says it was made in London.
2: But you don't have an English accent.
1: My shirt comes from Paris.
2: You must do a lot of traveling.

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She hit my inconsistency. 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Getting high, but I don't climb trees. 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Feeling like a king till I let that shawty fuck with me. Found it kind of funny. 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Evo took my laptop and TV. I've been going through these phases like they season. 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She gon' say Maggie, but she can't take me. 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Much hope to never forget, but I do remember. 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

Coolishiv the Beast O Rown Kiltor on Rank August on Shin O Fredigan Sabrina I am the party Akanish Rian Allen O Square Pusher Shot a MIDI San Frontiers

Coolishiv Grand Brothers, agus Rian Allen, an Rian Silver, agus an Shin, o Yanis Rasmussen, dinna awan o Grupa Kjell Chiasmas, agus a Rian March. Agan Nish Rian Nis Durka, o Cabaret Nocturne, shu a Green Car.